ask for money and get advice. Ask for advice, get money twice. I'm from the dirty, but that Chico nice. Y'all call it a moment, I call it life.

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And just when she thought she

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The same with her, she soon got lost. When love is the price, freedom is the cost. When

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I look so good, you look so good, maybe we should all leak it together. F*** it. You only live once, let the people see!